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1: The French say ingratitude is the mother of every vice. And the Spanish believe that ingratitude is the daughter of pride. How does ingratitude lead to vice and pride? I had to think about it for a moment, but I think I get it. When I'm not grateful for what I have, I may be willing to break man's or God's laws to get what I think I deserve. And when I am proud, I believe I have only myself to thank for my good fortune. Both are dangerous. You see, the Bible says everything we have comes from God. So, gratitude always leads to contentment and humility. This is David Jeremiah encouraging you to get on the road to new life. 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
5: Mainly cloudy skies this evening with fog patches developing overnight and a low of 13. Friday, a mix of sun and cloud and a high of 25. Periods of rain expected Friday night and a low of 14. Rain continuing Saturday with a high of 19, then sunshine returning Sunday, a high of 22. Showers returning on Monday with a high of 16, and Tuesday cloudy, chance of showers, a high of 16. Check out the weather radar map anytime on Low and Body Shop Local Weather on the Steinbach Online app. I'm Candace Dirksen.
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5: Mainly cloudy skies this evening with fog patches developing overnight and a low of 13. Friday, a mix of sun and cloud and a high of 25. Periods of rain expected Friday night and a low of 14. Rain continuing Saturday with a high of 19, then sunshine returning Sunday, a high of 22. Showers returning on Monday with a high of 16, and Tuesday cloudy, chance of showers, a high of 16. Check out the weather radar map anytime on Lowen Body Shop Local Weather on the Steinbach Online app. I'm Candace Dirksen.

Welcome to Anchor Point, where we believe that the next 30 minutes could change your life forever. So join us to consider the greatest message ever heard, the good news of the gospel, as well as sound scriptural teaching for believers, all based on the Word of God, the anchor for our souls.

Have you ever been completely lost and unable to find your way home? The Bible uses the familiar picture of wandering sheep to describe the spiritual condition of every human being. We may appear confident, respectable, and in control, yet God sees how far our hearts have wandered from Him. But Isaiah chapter 53 does more than reveal our problem. It introduces us

0: to the one who came to solve it. The Lord Jesus Christ is presented as the silent Lamb who willingly walked toward suffering and death for guilty sinners. Why did he remain silent when he was mocked, falsely accused, and cruelly treated? Find out as we consider these wonderful Bible truths in our message today.
1: So I want to read two verses in Isaiah 53, and we'll read verse number 6 and verse number 7. It starts with this little word, all. So that includes every one of us here tonight, starting with the speaker. All we, like sheep, have gone astray. We have turned every one to his own way, and the Lord has laid on him, that's on Jesus Christ, has laid on him the iniquity of us. Here's the word again, all. So this is an amazing message, isn't it? It applies to all, and the remedy is for all. But read the next verse. He was oppressed, and he was afflicted, yet he opened not his mouth. He is brought as a lamb to the slaughter, and as a sheep before her shears is dumb. That means he didn't open his mouth. So he opened not his mouth. There was silence. There was quietness. You know, Isaiah 53 and 6 is a very wonderful, very meaningful verse for me, because it was that verse that I was reading in the greatness of my need that I came to understand that God had provided a very wonderful remedy. Some of you have likely heard the story of a very famous gospel preacher, D.L. Moody was his name. He had finished a series of gospel services I placed in the United States, and he was heading home. And in those days, they didn't take the airplane, they took the train. And so Mr. Moody had been brought down to the train station. There's a number of Christians were there, and to see him off, he took his place in the train car, and in those days you could open the windows. Just as the train began to move very, very slowly, there was a gentleman that came, and he came running because he had been in those services, and he was deeply stirred about how he could be saved. And he wanted to talk to Mr. Moody, but the train was already moving. And so he came running and says, Mr. Moody, how can I be saved? And Mr. Moody, all he could say was, Isaiah 53, verse 6, go in the first all and come out the last all. Well, that's it, isn't it? Go in the first all. You say, what's that? All we just like sheep. We've gone astray. We're lost. We have turned everyone to his own way. That's the first all. And then it says the last all, and the Lord laid on him the iniquity, the sin of us all. Well, my dear friend, that is the gospel in a nutshell, condensed. And Isaiah 53 really brings before us two very important truths. Number one, how God sees sin. That's our problem. And we've already read this verse, all we like sheep, we have gone astray. We are all sinners. I know that's not very complimentary. It's not very flattering. But that's how God sees sin. And that's the problem we have to face. But Isaiah 53 in this wonderful chapter tells us how God solves sin. There's a solution for sin. And that's, of course, what this wonderful chapter is all about. But what I want to look at very quickly tonight is the fact that Isaiah used a very, very common word picture. It's actually a simile if you know your grammar. And he says, you know, we are just like sheep. No, I don't think that's a compliment. We're just like sheep. We've gone astray. But he uses the very same illustration, the very same simile, to describe the Lord Jesus. He was led as a lamb to the slaughter, and as a sheep before her shears is dumb, so he opened not his mouth. God wants us to understand that we are just like sheep. And I'll just give you just a couple of things very quickly. You understand that sheep are not the sharpest pencil in the pencil case, are they? One sheep moves off on his own, and there's no way of finding their way back. There's no GPS built in, not like some of the amazing breeds of dogs. They can get lost for sometimes days and weeks and months, and before long, here they are at the door again. And lassies come home, but not a sheep. And you know, when it comes to salvation, we are in the dark. We can't figure it out. You see, our minds have been darkened by

0: saying?
1: We don't think God's thoughts. There's a lot of people, and they say, well, I think God is like this, or I think God is going to act like this. But we don't know. We're only guessing. And when a sheep gets lost, he's lost. God wants us to understand that we are just like sheep. We're lost. But sheep are defenseless. Defenseless. Can't run very fast. And their teeth are not very sharp. Boy, they're easy prey. They can't defend themselves. I grew up 30 miles from the city of Detroit, Michigan. My favorite baseball team was, of course, the Detroit Tigers. And alongside of the Detroit Tigers were the Detroit Lions, the football team. And you know, all the major sports teams, they usually have a mascot that, well, it denotes some fierce animal. You know, the Philadelphia Eagles, the Chicago Bulls, and all of these very descriptive names. You know, I've never heard of the Charlottetown Sheep. You'd never take that as a team name, would you? Or the Summerside Lambs. No, you want something that's going to have some power to it. You see, sheep are defenseless. They're weak. They can't outrun their prey. And when God says we're like sheep, we need to face the fact as to what our real condition is. But you know, it's another surprising feature that sheep can't keep themselves clean. They're dirty. They're dirty. I've seen pictures of grizzly bears, and they're in the middle of a river, and they're having a good bath. And of course, there's likely bird baths around here, and they come in and swoop in, and they have a great swim. And you'll see cats, and they'll be licking themselves clean, sometimes for hours. But when a sheep is dirty, he's dirty. And God says, we're just like sheep. That's where we have to start. That's not a very nice picture, is it? And it says, all we like sheep, we have gone astray. We have turned everyone to his own way. And God wants us to face how he sees sin. My father had a supermarket. There were times when we tried to arrange the shelves and we kind of, if there was nothing behind it, we brought the few cans that were left to the front and it looked like there was a full shelf when there really wasn't. And I'm afraid that's many times what we do. We put the best side out. We want people to look at the exterior. We want people to think well of us. But as God looks at us, God sees right through us. God knows every detail of our lives. And he says, all we like sheep, we have gone astray. If I could just put that in simple English, we're lost. We're lost. We're lost to God. And there's an awful lot of people, and they have never discovered that they're lost. And some people might think, well, it's not a big problem anyway. I can figure it out. I can rearrange it. But no, we're like sheep. We can't figure it out. We're lost. And the sad thing about being lost is the fact that there are eternal consequences. Our sin affects us in a very, very personal way. We've gone our own way. We've made choices. We haven't gone God's way. No. In fact, the Bible says, and it applies to all of us, there is none that seek after God. They are all gone astray. They are all together unprofitable. There is none righteous, no, not one. That's a staggering, staggering statement, but that's how God sees sin. And what we need to understand is that sin has very, very fateful, eternal consequences. It affects our character, makes us crooked. It affects our goals. It affects our pathway, but it affects our eternal future. And you know, when an individual comes to that place where they understand my sin has left me hopeless, hopelessly lost, it's then that the gospel message becomes very personal. We were having meetings in a tent, and there was a young woman that was coming. She was listening very, very carefully. Young mother, likely in her late 20s, early 30s. So I said, do you understand what we're preaching? She says, yes. I wasn't sure if her English was adequate enough to understand it or whether she was kind of grappling with the message. So I said, if my wife and I came up for a visit tomorrow, would that be okay? She said, yes, yes, you come. So we went to her little townhouse, spotlessly clean. The two babies were upstairs sleeping, and we sat down at the kitchen table. And I said, do you understand what we're saying? Yes, she said, I do, but I have a problem. I have a problem. I said, what's your problem? She says, I have more sins than anyone in the world. Now, you don't hear that very often, do you? I have more.

0: lessons than anyone in the world. Well, I said, I have some very good news for you. And I quoted the verse that you've been hearing from tonight. The blood of Jesus Christ, his Son, cleanses us from all sin. And tonight we want to tell you that there is a remedy for your sin. We are like sheep. We're lost. We're wayward. We've gone our own way. And yet God hasn't stood there and says, well, I'm sorry, too bad. No, no. There was a moment when God moved in the history of this world, and that's what the gospel is all about. And as you see on that verse to the left of you there, God so loved this world of people that he did something for us. He sent his only begotten Son, and then he opens up the door of salvation. He says that whosoever will believe in him will not perish, will not go to hell, but will have everlasting life.
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0: So we need to face the sinfulness of who we are, the sinner. But let me just tell you about the suffering of the Savior. You see, we were singing of Calvary, of the cross tonight. And the cross was not a plan that was off the rails. No,

people go silent could be because of shock. We don't know what to say. The news just shocks us. It overwhelms us and just lost for words. But that wasn't the case here. Sometimes people are overwhelmed with surprise. Whoa, I didn't even dream about this. And again, they can't find words to say. That's not what happened here. Sometimes people become silent because of ignorance. They just can't comprehend what's going on. But when we come to Isaiah 53 and verse 7, the Lord was silent because of absolute control. And the Bible says, when he was reviled, he reviled not again. When he suffered, he threatened not. You know what we do? If someone does us in, if someone says something bad to us or does something bad to us, we might not shake our fists like this, but maybe inwardly we say, I'll get even. I'll settle the score. He's not going to get away with that. And yet there upon that cross, when the Lord Jesus was oppressed and afflicted, when people yelled at him and tore his character to shreds, he didn't open his mouth. He never retaliated. When he suffered, he threatened not. He was silent. But this verse tells me something else. It tells me about his submission. Did you get what it says here? He is led as a lamb to the slaughter. You get the picture of this wonderful submissive man being led out to Skull Hill. He has a cross on his back. He, bearing his cross, went forth. Why was he going there? Because the world hated him. But he was going there to deal with our sin problem. He's going to pay a debt he did not owe, because we owed a debt we could not pay. I needed someone to take my sins away. And there he went, silently, submissively. He was led. He wasn't driven. He wasn't pushed. He wasn't forced. And I've often thought of a verse in John's gospel. He, bearing his cross, went forth to the place of the skull. And I've often thought, you know, if that's the only verse that we had concerning his sufferings, we'd never know if there's anybody else around. We have a picture of one man, he bearing his cross, he went forth to the place of the skull. He went submissively. But I want you to notice as I close, he was going to the slaughter. Ever been to the slaughterhouse? I've been there once. It was pretty powerful. There's a slaughterhouse in Postville, Iowa. It's a Jewish slaughterhouse. They take care of the deaths of animals in a unique and a different way. They don't use a stun gun or anything like that. They use a large scalpel. And on that particular afternoon, we were brought in. We were given some white lab coats, but I wish we had some boots. And we came to the place where the large steers were being brought to the place of being slaughtered. And you know, I won't give you the details, but I'll just say this. There was a mechanized cage, and there was a bit of a runway with fences. I was watching as these large animals were coming in. And there were two things that impressed me about that slaughterhouse experience. Number one, those animals had no awareness of where they were going. They were just very quietly following one another until it was their turn, until their turn, until their turn. They had no awareness of what was just ahead of them. You know, when I come to the cross, I understand that he was fully aware of what was ahead. It was going to be a slaughter. It was going to be death. There's going to be bloodshed. There's going to be hatred. There's going to be the judgment of God in the darkness. And yet he, knowing all of that, fully, didn't take it by surprise. He willingly went to the cross to become our substitute, to take our judgment upon himself. There's another thing I had noticed as I close. The individual that was cutting the jugular with a large scalpel was a rabbi. And yes, they had all kinds of running water, and there were other attendants. But you know, as that rabbi would slice the jugular and the blood would flow, I was aware that these men, they didn't hate the animals. There was no animosity. They were just doing their job, and they were doing it very effectively. But when I come to the place called Calvary, there was absolute hatred for this lovely man that had only brought blessing, that had only spoken truth, and that was now laying down his life.

0: that their sins might be taken away. No awareness, but he was aware. No animosity, but all the world hated him. In fact, the Bible says, they that hate me for no reason at all are more than the hairs of my head. And yet, my dear friend, he went willingly. He went willingly. Because you see, at that cross, the Lord laid on him the sin of us all. And when I understood the truth of that, that's for me. That's all for me. And in that night of understanding, that moment of understanding, I appreciated the Lord Jesus for me for the very first time. I thanked him for dying in my place. That's what Isaiah is writing about. How God sees sin. And yes, how God solves sin. And tonight you could leave this gospel meeting rejoicing that my sins are gone. My fears are over. And I'm heading for heaven.
1: You have heard that all of us, like sheep, have wandered from God and chosen our own way. You have also heard the wonderful news that God laid the sin of us all upon his Son, Jesus Christ. The Lord Jesus knew exactly what awaited him at Calvary, yet he willingly went there to take the judgment that we deserve. Salvation does not begin by trying to improve ourselves, hide our failures, or earn God's acceptance. It begins when we honestly acknowledge that we are lost and personally trust the Savior who died in our place. Do not allow this message to become merely another Bible story that you hear and then forget. Turn to Christ today, thank him for bearing your sin, and receive the everlasting life that God freely offers to everyone who believes.
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2: 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My name is Glenn Todd. Thank you once again for listening. And we invite you to join us again next week at the same time for Anchor Point, where we believe that Christ alone is the anchor for the soul.

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1: Good evening, I'm Judy Peters. Overnight fog patches and a low of 13. Your forecast is coming up. Steinbeck RCMP are asking the public for any tips that may lead to the arrest of Tyler Sawatsky. To tell us more, here's reporter Shannon Duick.
2: The 32-year-old is wanted on two arrest warrants for failing to comply with his probation order and assault with a weapon. He is also wanted

0: on other criminal code driving offenses. Police say Swatsky is known to frequent Steinbeck and Niverville. His photo can be seen in the news story at SteinbeckOnline.com. I'm Shannon Duick.
1: The reeve for the Arm of Hanover is back for another term. Jim Funk of Grunthal is in by acclamation. And so, too, are Ward 2 Councillor Brian Esau and Ward 6 Councillor Curtis Davidoke. Funk says it brings a level of peace knowing that he is assured at least some continuity with the next council.
2: To have continuity, that is a huge help. When we have councils sitting here that already have gone through the process, are with the ideas that have been thrown around and some of the plans that are going forward.
1: Funk says being acclaimed means he does not need to do any more campaigning, but he says there is certainly some value in knocking on doors and finding out what's on the minds of residents. Neverville Helping Hands is asking for food donations, with shelves close to empty these days. Here's reporter Addie Lowen with more.
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3: 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I'm Addie Lowen.
1: The Steinbeck Arts Council is looking back on a record year with more than 2,000 program registrations and growing participation across the programs. 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
5: Executive Director David Clausen says the community continues to show its support.
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9: Mainly cloudy skies this evening with fog patches developing overnight and a low of 13. Friday, a mix of sun and cloud and a high of 25. Periods of rain expected Friday night and a low of 14. Rain continuing Saturday with a high of 19, then sunshine returning Sunday, a high of 22. Showers returning on Monday with a high of 16, and Tuesday cloudy, chance of showers, a high of 16. Check out the weather radar map anytime on Lowen Body Shop Local Weather on the Steinbeck Online app. I'm Candace Dirksen.
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12: 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I'm your host, Phil Johnson. 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
4: Mainly cloudy skies this evening with fog patches developing overnight and a low of 13. Friday, a mix of sun and cloud and a high of 25. Periods of rain expected Friday night and a low of 14. Rain continuing Saturday with a high of 19, then sunshine returning Sunday, a high of 22. Showers returning on Monday with a high of 16, and Tuesday cloudy, chance of showers, a high of 16. Check out the weather radar map anytime on Lowen Body Shop Local Weather on the Steinbach Online app. I'm Candace Dirksen.
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1: Good evening, I'm Judy Peters. Fog patches tonight and a low of 13. Your forecast details are coming up after local news. Hanover Reeve Jim Funk will serve another term as head of council. To tell us more, here's reporter Shannon Duick.
2: Funk is in by acclamation and says that brings some relief.
3: It gives us the 4 weeks of not having to go through campaigning. Having that said, the previous time I ran 4 years ago, we did go to every community. I appreciated each and every one. That short little visit that you did have with them, that chat, gives you a little bit of insight as to what the feeling is in with the municipality.
2: Ward 2 Councillor Brian Esau and Ward 6 Councillor Curtis Daviduk are also in by acclamation. Funk says there is a level of peace knowing that he is assured at least some continuity with the next council. I'm Shannon Duick.
1: Gary Dick is running for Steinbeck City Council. Dick is a chaplain and prior to that spent about 6 years as executive director at Mennonite Heritage Village. He says he's feeling a lot of support in his campaign.
4: There's a lot of enthusiasm and I think people see, you know, my heart and also that I have a strategic thinking mind for the community, and that would be a good thing for City Council.
1: Dick says if elected, his priorities will include ensuring Steinbeck feels like a safe community, maintaining a feeling of friendliness, and making sure we stay on top of infrastructure projects in order to be a resilient community into the future. Steinbeck RCMP are asking the public for any tips that may lead to the arrest of Tyler Sawatsky.

0: The 32-year-old is wanted on two arrest warrants for failing to comply with his probation order and assault with a weapon. He's also wanted on other criminal code driving offenses. Police say Sawatsky is known to frequent Steinbeck and Neverville. You'll find his photo in the article at Steinbeck Online. The Neverville Helping Hands Food Bank is seeing more people accessing their services. To tell us more, here's reporter Addie Lowen.
1: Executive Director Larissa Sandiluk tells us why they are busier these days.
2: We have seen some growth. Some of them have been people that are new to town. Their working situations have changed and they're just going through a bit of a rough patch. So
1: she shares they're just glad they can help. Sandiluk says these days they need food donations to help restock their shelves once again. You can read more in the story on NevervilleOnline.com. I'm Addie Lowen.
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9: Mainly cloudy skies this evening with fog patches developing overnight and a low of 13. Friday, a mix of sun and cloud and a high of 25. Periods of rain expected Friday night and a low of 14. Rain continuing Saturday with a high of 19, then sunshine returning Sunday, a high of 22. Showers returning on Monday with a high of 16, and Tuesday cloudy, chance of showers, a high of 16. Check out the weather radar map anytime on Lowen Body Shop Local Weather on the Steinbeck Online app. I'm Candace Dirksen.
10: Hi, this is Dr. John Neufeld, and this is Back to the Bible, Canada's Bible Minute. 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

0: rest.
1: Let us join together in a few moments today, which we call the quiet time. We read in God's Word, God is our refuge and strength, a very present help in trouble. These are troublous times in which we're living, either in the world or in the nation, or in our own hearts, I realize that. And it is a blessing to be able to turn to the Lord for help and for strength and for quietness. This is Albert H. Salter speaking. Our hymn singer is Joseph Barclay with Lauren Whitney at the pipe organ. We join together now in one of the old hymns. It's a song of praise. Many of us know it as the doxology. Joe sings, All People That on Earth Do Dwell.

There's another old hymn which has been a blessing that speaks the heart, I'm sure, of many of us today. I'd like just to read the words for you, and then our organist, Lauren Whitney, will play it for us on the pipe organ. It's called, O Thou in Whose Presence. O Thou in Whose Presence my soul takes delight, on whom in affliction I call, my comfort, my day by day, and my song in the night, my hope, my salvation, my all. Oh, why should I wander an alien from thee, or cry in the desert for bread? Thy foes will rejoice when my sorrows they see, and smile at the tears I have shed. He looks, and 10,000 of angels rejoice, and myriads wait for his word. He speaks, and eternity, filled with his voice, re-echoes the praise of the Lord. Dear Shepherd, I hear and will follow thy call. I know the sweet sound of thy voice. Restore and defend me, for thou art my all, and in thee I will ever rejoice. Lauren Whitney at the pipe organ.

Now, friends, shall we open the pages of the Holy Scriptures to read today from the book of Romans, the 8th chapter, and beginning with the 28th verse, a very familiar portion. We trust it will be a blessing to our hearts. And we know that all things work together for good to them that love God, to them who are the called according to his purpose. For whom he did foreknow, he also did predestinate to be conformed to the image of his Son, that he might be the firstborn among many brethren. Moreover, whom he did predestinate, them he also called. And whom he called, them he also justified. And whom he justified, them he also glorified. What shall we say then to these things? If God be for us, who can be against us? He that spared not his own Son, but delivered him up for us all, how shall he not with him also freely give us all things? Who shall lay anything to the charge of God's elect? It is God that justifieth. Who is he that condemneth? It is Christ that died, yea, rather that is risen again, who is even at the right hand of God, who also maketh intercession for us. Who shall separate us from the love of Christ? Shall tribulation, or distress, or persecution, or famine?

famine, or nakedness, or peril, or sword? As it is written, for thy sake we are killed all the day long. We are accounted as sheep for the slaughter. Nay, in all these things we are more than conquerors through him that loved us. For I am persuaded that neither death, nor life, nor angels, nor principalities, nor powers, nor things present, nor things to come, nor height, nor depth, nor any other creature shall be able to separate us from the love of God, which is in Christ Jesus our Lord. What a wonderful message from God's Word, the 8th chapter of the book of Romans. May God indeed bless His Word to our hearts today.

Our Father in heaven, we pray as we wait before thee today that thou wouldst give many the wisdom and the courage to open the door and to allow the Lord Jesus to come in and dwell in their hearts. How we thank thee for thy word which we have been reading, for the strength and for the help that we receive, and how we rejoice as we hear, "Who shall separate us from the love of Christ?" How we are thankful that thy love is so great that it extends even to us today. Help us, we pray, during these moments and during our lifetime to take time to be holy, to wait upon thee. How we thank thee for this privilege, for we ask it in Jesus' name with thanksgiving. Amen.

Well, I believe that these few moments that we spend here in this time of meditation do help us, don't they? As we close today, shall we take a portion, one verse, the 31st verse, I believe, here in the 8th chapter of Romans, the 31st verse, to meditate upon especially. What shall we then say to these things? If God be for us, who can be against us?

Friday, September 25th. In fact, the final Friday of the month has arrived, and so has the early morning show. And good morning. I'm Chris Sumner. As you rise and shine for another work day and getting the kiddos ready for school, you'll be heading out into a foggy morning across much of southern Manitoba. In fact, a fog advisory is in place as we're seeing near zero visibility at times. Forecast for today and through the weekend right now. Fog advisory in effect for all of southeastern Manitoba. Could see near zero visibility this morning. After that, fog lifts later on, a mainly cloudy day. Wind south 20, high 23, and feeling like 28 this afternoon. Mainly cloudy tonight, wind southeast 30 and a low of 15. Cloudy on Saturday with rain beginning early in the morning, then ending later in the day. Could see 5 to 10 millimeters tomorrow. Wind southeast 30 and a high of 18. Showers Saturday night, then back to sunshine. Sunday, high 21. 15 this morning in Steinbeck, Richer, Kleefeld, and Winnipeg. Sprague is 16. Wind from the south-southeast at 9, and the relative humidity is 99%. Monitor local weather conditions, including wind and humidity, on the Lowen Body Shop local weather page of your Steinbeck online app. Always appreciate you joining me for the early morning show and hope you stick around for the official start to Friday's morning show at 6 a.m. It is the final full weekend of me being at the camper and seasonal site. The season is quickly coming to a close at my campground, so that means most likely some camper cleanup this weekend. I'll touch on that once we get to 6 o'clock. I'm thinking a few of you may be also doing the same this weekend. Another new episode of Made in Manitoba ready to go Saturday afternoon at 5:05 p.m. with yet another first-time guest, Winnipeg's Trish V, who uses donut making and summer yard parties as a way to release new music. It's a fascinating story. I think it's really cool. And Trish will tell us about it during our usual Friday morning show preview of Made in Manitoba after 8:30. Lots of other guests and other fun to come today. And we'll get started in just a little bit. Music over the next 10 minutes from Enya, the Mind Benders, Carole King, and here's the Beatles, Obladi, Oblada.

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1: Fog advisory in effect for all of southeastern Manitoba. Could see near zero visibility this morning. After that, fog lifts later on, a mainly cloudy day. Wind south 20, high 23, and feeling like 28 this afternoon. Mainly cloudy tonight, wind southeast 30 and a low of 15. Cloudy on Saturday with rain beginning early in the morning, then ending later in the day. Could see 5 to 10 millimeters tomorrow. Wind southeast 30 and a high of 18. Showers Saturday night, then back to sunshine Sunday, high 21. 15 this morning in Steinbach, Richer, Kleefeld, and Winnipeg. Sprague is 16. Wind from the south-southeast at 9, and the relative humidity is 99%. Monitor local weather conditions, including wind and humidity, on the Low & Body Shop local weather page of your Steinbach online app.

0: School Division is asking families in Labrogerie and LaSalle to weigh in on possible French immersion programs. Superintendent Colin Campbell says the survey will help determine whether there is enough interest to move forward.
1: And so that survey is being sent out by Canada Post and should be in mailboxes September 28th is the date that we've received. The survey will be open for 10 days and then we will close that survey and collect the data and look at it with our school board.
0: The survey will ask about interest in kindergarten French immersion for its 2027-28 school year. And whether you're driving, working, or relaxing, the Stabag Online app makes it easy to listen live and keep up with the local news that matters most.
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0: There is a yellow fog advisory in effect for this morning across southeastern Manitoba. We're expecting a mostly cloudy sky today, high of 23 with humidex at 28 degrees. Tonight, mostly cloudy, low of 15. Tomorrow, clouds with showers throughout the day, amounts of 5 to 10 millimeters expected, high of 18. And then on Sunday, sunshine and 21. We've got a mostly cloudy sky with mercury setting at 16 for Grenfell, Vida and Sprague, Niverville and Winnipeg, Clefelt, Richards, St. Pierre, 15, and in Steinbach. Wind is from the south-southeast at 9, humidity at 99%, and it is 15. For the latest local weather updates, visit the Lowen Body Shop weather page on Steinbach Online. I'm Addie Lowen.
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A good question being posed by Creedence Clearwater Revival as we begin Friday's morning show. Who will stop the rain? I know that's a question that a lot of farmers across southern Manitoba certainly would like to have answered, seeing how harvest operations this week have been going in spurts as rainfall and drizzle has certainly impacted the ability to get out there and combine. Fog advisory in effect right now across pretty much all of southern Manitoba. Near zero visibility is a potential

0: thinking, is it July 25th with temperatures getting close to the mid-20s and feeling like the upper 20s this afternoon? Warm and somewhat humid, the expectation today. We'll get the forecast in 10 minutes after music from Simon & Garfunkel, J.F. Robitaille, and past Made in Manitoba guest, Indian City.
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0: And that was The Boxer by Simon and Garfunkel. Good morning. I'm Eva Hyde. It is the last weekend of the month, September 25th today. And as we ease our way further into fall, I think one of the surest signs is those familiar V-shaped formations of the Canada geese. They're not heading south just yet, or at least I don't think most of them are. They're still gathering and preparing. Now, if you'd like to see them in large numbers before they take flight, there's a great opportunity this weekend at Okamak Marsh. It is called Geese and Breakfast, and I don't believe geese are on the menu. The morning begins with a chance to watch thousands of geese as they lift off from the marsh and they head out to feed in the surrounding fields. You get to observe this from the rooftop observation deck. And then after that, you enjoy a hot breakfast in the scenic cafe. So this event runs this Sunday morning, 7 until 9 a.m. So it is an early start. But I think seeing that mass takeoff is going to be pretty spectacular. Tickets are $20 for members and $30 for non-members, and that will include admission to the Discovery Center. A pretty neat way to celebrate one of Manitoba's surest signs that fall has arrived. Well, stay with us. We'll have a look at your weekend forecast coming up next.
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2: There is a yellow fog advisory in effect for this morning across southeastern Manitoba. We're expecting a mostly cloudy sky today, high of 23 with humidex at 28 degrees. Tonight, mostly cloudy, low of 15. Tomorrow, clouds with showers throughout the day, amounts of 5 to 10 millimeters expected, high of 18. And then on Sunday, sunshine and 21. We've got a mostly cloudy sky with mercury setting at 16 for Grenthal, Vida, and Sprague, Naverville and Winnipeg, Clefelt, Richards, St. Pierre, 15, and in Steinbach. Wind is from the south-southeast at 9, humidity at 99%, and it is 15. For the latest local weather updates, visit the Lowen Body Shop weather page on Steinbach Online. I'm Addie Lowen.
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5: This year's Rail Safety Week campaign, There's No Undo Button, is a reminder that decisions made around railway tracks and crossings can have tragic consequences. Peter Dobrowolski spent 35 years as a locomotive engineer with CN Rail and is now the Prairie Regional Lead with Operation Lifesaver Canada.
6: The main message is to stay off the tracks. Trains are faster than you think. You're not always going to hear one. You're not always going to see one. You're not always going to feel one. And trains can't stop. Trains don't lose. 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
5: Stats show that more than 100 Canadians are seriously injured or killed every year as the result of a railway crossing or trespassing incident, and almost every one of these incidents is preventable. For Golden West, I'm Glendale Allen Bossler.
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7: Zach Romanek of LeBrokery is one of four local golfers that recently performed quite well in an event that helped them punch their ticket to TPC Toronto at Osprey Valley, as Romanek explains.
8: Well, we were able to accomplish qualifying for TPC Toronto, which is a national golf event through Golf Canada, and we will be able to go there with our league members, the Funks, actually,

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2: It's Friday, September 25th. A fog advisory in effect pretty much for all of southern Manitoba. Watch out for dense fog on your morning commute. Well, fall gardening is here, and Lawn and Garden Journal host Carla Hersina looking forward to chatting with you tomorrow morning during the next show. Keep in mind, she starts taking your calls and questions at 9:15 on Saturday. Now, one part of fall gardening is dividing and planting perennials. A recent question Carla received, and seeing how it fits with the point in the season we're at, I thought we could have a listen to that conversation in 10 minutes. Right now, 6:30.
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4: Good morning. I'm Addie Lowen. There's a yellow fog advisory in effect for all of southeastern Manitoba for today. We're expecting a cloudy sky, high of 23 degrees. Your weekend weather forecast is on the way in just moments. And public safety will remain a priority for Steinbeck Mayor Earl Funk as he begins a new term. Funk ran uncontested

0: for the mayor's position.
1: And I just encourage residents to come forward. If there are concerns you have about the racing, about the loud vehicles, come see me. Call City Hall. Make an appointment. Bring your information, pictures, whatever you have. I will forward them to the RCMP, and we will get this under control.
0: Funk says that information can help the RCMP with its investigations. Meanwhile, Myron Dick will continue as mayor of Neverville after being acclaimed this week. Looking ahead, as more people move to Neverville and the cost of major projects like adding amenities and services needed with growth, who will pay for it? Dick says,
2: so there is shared, but most of growth is borne by the developers and then charging it in their lots and the homes.
0: He says no matter who is elected on October 28th, council will continue trying to move projects forward without overwhelming residents with taxes. Find more details on who is running for a council seat in the story on NevervilleOnline.com. And Saint River School Division is asking families in La Broquerie and La Salle if they would like to see French immersion offered locally. Superintendent Colin Campbell says French programming is already a significant part of the division.
3: The corners, if you will, in La Broquerie and La Salle, we don't have that. And so hopefully we get some information, and if it's something that the data is telling us there's interest, then we need to move to that next phase in planning.
0: The survey will ask about interest in kindergarten French immersion for the 2027-28 school year in La Broquerie and La Salle. And Standback RCMP are asking the public for any tips that may lead to the arrest of Tyler Sawatsky. With more, here's reporter Shannon Duick.
4: The 32-year-old is wanted on two arrest warrants for failing to comply with his probation order and assault with a weapon. He is also wanted on other criminal code driving offenses. Police say Sawatsky is known to frequent Steinbeck and Neverville. His photo can be seen in the news story at SteinbeckOnline.com. I'm Shannon Duick.
0: And whether you're on the go or at home, stay in the loop with the latest local stories. 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
0: There is a yellow fog advisory in effect for this morning across southeastern Manitoba. We're expecting a mostly cloudy sky today, high of 23 with humidex at 28 degrees. Tonight, mostly cloudy, low of 15. Tomorrow, clouds with showers throughout the day, amounts of 5 to 10 millimeters expected, high of 18. And then on Sunday, sunshine and 21. We've got a mostly cloudy sky with mercury setting at 16 for Grenthal, Vida, and Sprague, Neverville and Winnipeg, Clefelt, Richards, St. Pierre, 15, and in Steinbeck. Wind is from the south-southeast at 9, humidity at 99%, and it is 15. For the latest local weather updates, visit the Low and Body Shop weather page on Steinbeck Online. I'm Addie Lowen.

0: That's Alex Krawcheck, Rhythm of the Road, Blessed Union of Souls before that, I Believe, and Good Lovelies beginning that set, Waiting for You. Friday's morning show is what you're listening to. It is September 25th. I'm Chris Sumner, fog advisory in effect for pretty much all of southern Manitoba. Watch out for near zero visibility at times. For the morning commute, we're expecting the fog to lift, highs up to 24 degrees today, and it could feel in the upper 20s, maybe like July 25th rather than September 25th today. While fall gardening is here, and Lawn and Garden Journal host Carla Hersina is looking forward to chatting with you tomorrow morning during the next show. Keep in mind, she starts taking your calls and questions at 9:15 Saturday. One part of fall gardening is lifting, dividing, and replanting perennials, a recent question Carla received.
1: I have autumn joy sedum, and they're kind of falling to the sides. Is that a sign that the plant needs to be divided up? It's maybe 7 years?
2: Not necessarily if it's 7 years old. It depends, because usually in the gardening world, we usually say plants should be lifted and divided just to rejuvenate their rooting systems. And sometimes perennials have a tendency where the soil, we're not really working a lot around the soil of those plants, so they do have a tendency to get a little bit more compact. I could say that if they are falling over, yeah, it could be the point where it is maybe requiring to be rejuvenated by doing a dividing. But I would probably look at it and say, okay, are the leaf nodes from leaf to leaf really nice and tight together, or are they stretched out between it? Because plants that are over-fertilized or have too low of light conditions, it causes stretching and thinning of some of the branches, so they don't have the strength to hold themselves up. Is it in a full sun location?
1: It has sun for usually maybe till 2 o'clock, till about 2 o'clock.
2: Yeah, that should be, because normally we see full sun, I would consider like 6 hours of sunlight, but the morning sun definitely to the noon sun is a little bit cooler than if it was like 11 to the late evening sun. I would go around the soil myself. I would do a test to see how compact the soil is in there, and if it's really, really compacted and the rooting system is really dense, then I would say, why don't you lift and divide and then refreshen some soil.
0: Join the conversation on the Lawn and Garden Journal tomorrow morning at 9:15. Carla Hersina is back in studio, and she is so ready to answer your questions and have a fall gardening conversation with you. The number to dial to chat with Carla, 1-800-374-3315. 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
5: There is a yellow fog advisory in effect for this morning across southeastern Manitoba. We're expecting a mostly cloudy sky today, high of 23 with humidex at 28 degrees. Tonight, mostly cloudy, low of 15. Tomorrow, clouds with showers throughout the day, amounts of 5 to 10 millimeters expected, high of 18. And then on Sunday, sunshine and 21. We've got a mostly cloudy sky with the mercury setting at 16 for Grenthal, Vida, and Sprague, Niverville and Winnipeg, Clefelt, Richards, St. Pierre, 15, and in Steinbach. Wind is from the south-southeast at 9, humidity at 99%, and it is 15. For the latest local weather updates, visit the

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3: Tough years raise the standard.

0: Low of 15. Tomorrow, clouds with showers throughout the day. Amounts of 5 to 10 millimeters expected. High of 18. And then on Sunday, sunshine and 21. We've got a mostly cloudy sky. Neverville and Winnipeg, it's 15. Grunthal, Vida, Sprague, Kleefeld, Richards, St. Pierre, 16. And in Steinbach, wind is from the south-southeast at 7 kilometers an hour. Humidity at 99%, and it is 16. For the latest local weather updates, visit the Lowen Body Shop weather page on Steinbach Online. I'm Addie Lowen.
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3: It's worth

0: push northeastward out of the Dakotas, and that's what will bring the showers we're expecting and are showing up in the forecast this morning. It's likely we'll see accumulating rainfall across much of southern Manitoba, but I want to stress we're not talking big amounts, 5 to 10 millimeters max, and I won't be surprised if regions west of the Red River to the Saskatchewan border see the lower end of that. In fact, as you move westward, the lower the accumulations will be, perhaps close to the Saskatchewan border, barely enough to wet the bottom of your gauge. Now, as that system moves out of the area, sunshine should return Sunday, temperatures remaining above average, most likely in the low 20s. Now, the next potential rainmaker showing up in the forecast models for Monday, again, pushing northeastward out of the Dakotas and Minnesota and impacting southern Manitoba. Now, there is still some uncertainty regarding the low's track and just how much rain it could bring. But at this point, I'd suggest our rain watchers will be checking their gauges not only at the end of Saturday, but most likely come Tuesday morning, too. So the takeaway this morning, warmer than average temperatures coupled with humid conditions will make it feel muggy at times today and tomorrow, plus multiple rounds of showers in the coming days, absolutely factoring into harvest operations and any outdoor plans you may have today through Monday. A closer look at your weekend weather details after this.
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7: There is a yellow fog advisory in effect for this morning across southeastern Manitoba. We're expecting a mostly cloudy sky today, high of 23 with humidex at 28 degrees. Tonight, mostly cloudy, low of 15. Tomorrow, clouds with showers throughout the day, amounts of 5 to 10 millimeters expected, high of 18. And then on Sunday, sunshine and 21. We've got a mostly cloudy sky. Neverville and Winnipeg, it's 15. Grunthal, Vida, Sprague, Cleefelt, Richards, St. Pierre, 16. And in Steinbeck, wind is from the south-southeast at 7 kilometers an hour. Humidity at 99%, and it is 16. For the latest local weather updates, visit the Lowen Body Shop weather page on Steinbeck Online. I'm Addie Lowen.

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3: 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Still at your breakfast table, sipping on a cup of coffee, wondering why the windows are so foggy. It's okay, because it's also foggy outside. And if you're in your vehicle, wondering why the windows are foggy, may need to put your driving lights on, windshield wipers up. Got foggy conditions right across southeastern Manitoba this morning. Yellow fog advisory, in fact, issued by Environment Canada earlier this morning. And so some regions are seeing less fog, some regions are seeing thicker fog. Wherever you are, please drive safely. The fog is expected to dissipate this morning. That means leave. Today, a high of 23, humidex at 28 degrees. And otherwise, a pretty nice weekend. There is some rain in the forecast for tomorrow. It is Saturday, though, right? So you want to plan some inside fall activities. Man, sure be nice to get some fall family photos done these days, as we're just, my opinion, as a former professional photographer, I would say wait one more weekend. The colors are just coming out now beautifully, maybe Sunday, but then in the afternoon, okay? Because you want the sun coming from behind, lighting up the trees and the leaves. Be gorgeous, gorgeous photos. That said, maybe don't wait. Take the photos and make the memories when you can. All right, so today is Hanover School Division Day 5. For students in the DSFM, it is a PD day. For City of Steinbeck, it is Garbage and Recycling Pickup Day 2. And that's for the great folks living on the west side of Brand Street. So Brand Street and West, it is your pickup day today. So that includes residents living in Ellis, Giesbrecht, Park Hill, Grandview, Forest Grove. We named it here on AM 1250. Not officially called that, but there's enough homes in that area. You need a name. So that's the south of Mackenzie, but on the west side of Brand Street. Bit confusing.

Anyway, if you see your neighbors have their garbage and recycling bins at the curb, means it's your turn too. It's not too foggy for that. Also, Grunthal and area, you want to get your garbage and recycling to the curb as well for today's pickup. Also, Arm of Hanover curbside compost to pick up the green bins as discussed yesterday. Today will be pickup in Kleefeld, Grunthal, Kleefeld, Blumenort, and New Bothwell. Not sure why I got those mixed up. That said, hope you have a great day. And once again, really, really important to keep in mind, there's a fog advisory in effect for all of southeastern Manitoba. It is a really mild morning, already 16 degrees in much of the southeastern corner of the province. And yeah, let's make sure that we take care of each other.

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3: I'm Chris Sumner, host of The Morning Show, and that's what you're listening to on Friday, September 25th. Well, the Winnipeg Blue Bombers back in action tonight, Princess Auto Stadium after a bye week, the Toronto Argonauts in town, and backup QB Drew Brown getting his fifth start of the season for the Blue, with Zach Collaros having been moved this week to the six-game injured list. Now, this is a big game for the Bombers, considering how tightly packed the West

0: Investigations. I'm Judy Peters.
1: Meanwhile, Myron Dick has been acclaimed as mayor for the town of Niverville for another four-year term. He says the community has a lot to look forward to, including a new fire hall, regional wastewater treatment plant, PR 311 expansion, and more recreation planning. Dick says growth is important, but so is keeping the community connected.
2: The small town feel is a culture. It's not a number. So we want to, whether we're 1,800 people 20 years ago or we'll be 28,000 people 25 years from now, that we still buy the coffee for the person in line behind us. We're still willing to shovel our neighbor's driveway.
1: Dick adds he wants residents to continue looking out for one another. Read more about the candidates for Town of Niverville Council in the story on NiverilleOnline.com. And the Seine River School Division is asking families in Labrogerie and LaSalle to weigh in on possible French immersion programs. Superintendent Colin Campbell says the survey will help determine whether there is enough interest to move forward.
3: And so that survey is being sent out by Canada Post and should be in mailboxes September 28th is the date that we've received. The survey will be open for 10 days and then we will close that survey and collect the data and look at it with our school board.
1: The survey will ask about interest in kindergarten French immersion for its 2027-28 school year. And whether you're driving, working, or relaxing, the Stabag Online app makes it easy to listen live and keep up with the local news that matters most.
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1: There is a yellow fog advisory in effect for this morning across southeastern Manitoba. We're expecting a mostly cloudy sky today. High of 23 with humidex at 28 degrees. Tonight, mostly cloudy, low of 15. Tomorrow, clouds with showers throughout the day. Amounts of 5 to 10 millimeters expected. High of 18. And then on Sunday, sunshine and 21. We've got a mostly cloudy sky. Niverville and Winnipeg, it's 15. Grunthal, Vida, Sprague, Clefelt, Richards, St. Pierre, 16. And in Steinbach, wind is from the south-southeast at 7 kilometers an hour. Humidity at 99%, and it is 16. For the latest local weather updates, visit the Lowen Body Shop weather page on Steinbach Online. I'm Addie Lowen.
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3: We hear from LaBrokerie golfer Zach Romanuk, who is one of four LaBrokerie golfers who would punch their ticket to TPC Toronto at Osprey Valley next year. We'll also check in with the WNBA and the NFL Thursday Nighter. That's coming up in our AM 1250 sports next.
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3: Zach Romanuk of LaBrokerie is one of four local golfers that recently performed quite well in an event that helped them punch their ticket to TPC Toronto at Osprey Valley, as Romanuk explains.
5: Well, we were able to accomplish qualifying for the TPC Toronto, which is a national golf event through Golf Canada, and we will be able to go there with our league members, the Funks, actually, too, which is an honor to represent LaBrokerie.
3: Romanuk and his partner, Yannick Gagnon, couldn't be more excited to go, and they're very much appreciative of all the community support. In the WNBA, the Toronto Tempo wrapped up the regular season by losing to Connecticut 95-81, and in the NFL, Atlanta stunned Green Bay 35-14 in the Thursday Nighter. 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I'm Dave Anthony.
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11: 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Good morning. I'm Addie Lowen. Foggy conditions across southeastern Manitoba. There's a yellow fog advisory in effect, though it is mild, already 16 degrees. Warming up to 23 with some humidex, closer to 28 degrees. Looking like a wonderful autumn weekend. We do have more weather details coming up in just a bit. And a good thing, tomorrow's celebration of the 100th anniversary of the Royal Canadian Legion is happening under the canopy, the picnic shelter at the 80 Penner Park tomorrow. Recently, Corny Rempel, friend of AM 1250, had opportunity to call up Mr. Bill Richards with the Legion and chat about tomorrow's event.
12: This Saturday here in Steinbeck, we're celebrating a 100th birthday. And Richard, I know it's not your 100th birthday. You're not quite there yet.
13: I'm getting there.
12: Come on, my friend. Not even close.
13: I'm close enough.
12: But we are celebrating the 100th anniversary of the Royal Canadian Legion. Richard, this is a huge milestone.
13: It is. It's a major milestone for the Legion, and we are celebrating the 100th anniversary all across Canada. There are events everywhere, and we in Steinbeck are going to have a similar event that many other communities are having, and that is a community barbecue. So the barbecue will take place at AD Penner Park under the big picnic shelter. We've

0: observed that from about, I believe, 11 till 2. So for $5, you can get a drink, a hot dog, a piece of Legion cake, and meet and greet our Legion members. And all the proceeds from that day are going to Outreach, and we're excited to have them on board as a partner.
1: Oh, that's awesome. So Steinbeck Community Outreach is going to be getting the proceeds.
0: Yeah, they are, and they're pumped. We're pumped, and I believe there'll be some city councilors there. I believe there will be other Legion members from other branches in Winnipeg. So we're looking forward to having a great day.
1: For those that don't understand the impact of the Royal Canadian Legion, why do you feel that the Royal Canadian Legion is important to our community?
0: Yes, absolutely. The Royal Canadian Legion is important to every community. So the Legion was formed in 1926, obviously, and as a result of the great need for the First World War soldiers returning to Canada. They needed housing, they needed medical care, psychiatric care, and so the Royal Canadian Legion was formed to provide services and benefits for veterans and their families, and that tradition has continued throughout until today, and there's always going to be a need for a support organization for veterans, and I believe our last count, we have about 300,000 members, and by the way, speaking of membership in the Legion, it's free this year if you wish to join, and anyone can join. The rules pertaining to membership have been relaxed considerably over the years, and this effort to try and recruit people has really worked. In fact, I believe Steinbeck has acquired about 23 new members under this program, and there's an opportunity to win a free truck as well. You can look legion.ca for all that. But the Legion supports veterans and their families, as I said. And we have supported in Steinbeck the monies raised through the Poppy campaign, which is phenomenal, by the way. We're one of the highest goal attainers in that respect. We've provided funds for veterans' families, but we have been really surprised at the number of veterans we can support locally. And that includes recent veterans.

0: So we do have a viable place in the community, and I know we are supported, especially at Remembrance Day, but we are supported throughout the year. We may be a very small entity, but we are very viable and we are quite active. And if you need support, reach out to us or go to legion.ca. It's amazing what opportunities exist. And so I think we're going to be very viable for the next 100 years. That's my hope anyway.
1: Thank you for your service, Bill. Not only part of the Legion, but part of our Steinbach RCMP detachment for many years. Let's continue the conversation with Corny and Bill coming up right after Did You Know? Here on AM 1250 Radio.

0: my favorite hockey player when I was growing up. I was a Winnipeg Jets 1.0 fan, big
1: time. Way back when?
0: Yeah, it was before the Toronto Raptors showed up in the NBA, okay. So I watched hockey. Now I
1: do. You have the jersey?
0: I used to have a Jets 1.0 jersey. It is long gone, and even if it still existed, it would be a kid's jersey.
1: Okay.
0: So good luck getting that one. And now we know as we head toward 8.
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5: Thanks for listening to AM 1250 Radio. Good morning. I'm Addie Lowen. Okay, so tonight at about 6:46 p.m., the full moon of September will rise. So this is like the harvest moon. Farmers were busy yesterday in Steinbach harvesting. Yeah, there is like one plot. There's one field left to the east of the SRSS football field, and a big New Holland yellow and blue farm machinery. We're joined by a John Deere tractor pulling a red trailer. I believe that's an international trailer. Just a great time of year, hoping farmers can get everything done that way they want to get done before too much more rain hits. So there you go. Just wanted to throw that out there. And if you are wondering about the rain tomorrow and you're looking for activities to do outside under a canopy, maybe picnic shelter, head to the 80 Penner Park in Steinbach tomorrow. Back now with a conversation Courtney Rempel had recently with Bill Richards from the Steinbach Legion.
6: You know, we celebrate together with you and the Royal Canadian Legion. This barbecue is at 80 Penner Park, 11:30 on Saturday, and it's under that shelter, so rain or shine. Am I right, Bill?
7: Absolutely. Rain or shine, we're looking forward to a great turnout. And we also have a very special Remembrance Day service lined up. We're going to be at the event center this year, and we're very excited, and we're looking forward to a great event. Remembrance Day services across Canada are going to be especially popular this year and very well attended.
6: Fantastic. Bill, we look forward to celebrating with you and the Royal Canadian Legion this Saturday at 80 Penner Park with the barbecue at 11:30. We'll see you there.
5: Absolutely. We'll see you tomorrow, 11:30 to 1:30. Now, for $5, you will purchase a hot dog, drink, chips, and a cake. But you can also give extra, and all proceeds are going to be going to Steinbach Community Outreach. Thank you again, Bill, for all that you're doing with the Royal Canadian Legion branch in Steinbach, and congratulations on your 100th anniversary.

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4: It's Friday, September 25th, and I have a few teachers in my life, and let me tell you, I was just tickled to hear from a couple of them. Their respective schools were hosting Scholastic Book Fairs this week. One of my most favorite memories of being a kid and growing up in Neepawa. I have a couple of reflections on those book fairs, as I'm sure there's some kiddos right now that are excited to check out what's on offer. And I'll pass those along in 10 minutes. Right now, 8 o'clock.
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6: Good morning, I'm Addie Lowen. There's a yellow fog advisory in effect for all of southeastern Manitoba for today. We're expecting a cloudy sky, high of 23 degrees. Your weekend weather forecast is on the way in just moments. And public safety will remain a priority for Steinbach Mayor Earl Funk as he begins a new term. Funk ran uncontested for the mayor's position.
7: And I just encourage residents to come forward. If there are concerns you have about the racing, about the loud vehicles, come see me, call City Hall, make an appointment, bring your information, pictures, whatever you have. I will forward them to the RCMP and we will get this under control.
6: Funk says that information can help the RCMP with its investigations. Meanwhile, Myron Dick will continue as mayor of Neverville after being acclaimed this week. Looking ahead, as more people move to Neverville and the cost of major projects like adding amenities and services needed with growth, who will pay for it? Dick says.
8: So there is shared, but most of growth is born by the developers and then charging it in their lots and the homes.
6: He says no matter who is elected on October 28th, council will continue trying to move projects forward without overwhelming residents with taxes. Find more details on who is running for a council seat in the story on NevervilleOnline.com. And St. River School Division is asking families in La Broquerie and La Salle if they would like to see French immersion offered locally. Superintendent Colin Campbell says French programming is already a significant part of the division.
9: The corners, if you will, in La Broquerie and La Salle, we don't have that. And so hopefully we get some information, and if it's something that the data is telling us there's interest, then we need to move to that next phase in planning.
6: The survey will ask about interest in kindergarten French immersion for the 2027-28 school year in La Broquerie and La Salle. And Steinbach RCMP are asking the public for any tips that may lead to the arrest of Tyler Sawatsky. With more, here's reporter Shannon Duick.
10: The 32-year-old is wanted on two arrest warrants for failing to comply with his probation order and assault with a weapon. He is also wanted on other criminal code driving offenses. Police say Sawatsky is known to frequent Steinbach and Neverville. His photo can be seen in the news story at SteinbachOnline.com. I'm Shannon Duick.
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2: There is a yellow fog advisory in effect for this morning across southeastern Manitoba. We're expecting a mostly cloudy sky today, high of 23 with humidex at 28 degrees. Tonight, mostly cloudy, low of 15. Tomorrow, clouds with showers throughout the day, amounts of 5 to 10 millimeters expected, high of 18. And then on Sunday, sunshine and 21. We've got a mostly cloudy sky. Neverville and Winnipeg, it's 15. Grunthal, Vida, Sprague, Clefelt, Richards, St. Pierre, 16. And in Steinbach, wind is from the south-southeast at 7 kilometers an hour.

0: 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I'm Addie Lowen.
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0: to town. It is one of my absolutely favorite memories from growing up. Well, the weekend forecast is coming up. Warmer than average temperatures, sunshine and showers all in the mix. Music on the way from Matt Brower and JJ Heller, as well as Hootie and the Blowfish.
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7: There is a yellow fog advisory in effect for this morning across southeastern Manitoba. We're expecting a mostly cloudy sky today, high of 23 with humidex at 28 degrees. Tonight, mostly cloudy, low of 15. Tomorrow, clouds with showers throughout the day, amounts of 5 to 10 millimeters expected, high of 18. And then on Sunday, sunshine and 21. We've got a mostly cloudy sky. Neverville and Winnipeg, it's 15. Grunthal, Vida, Sprague, Clefelt, Richards, St. Pierre, 16. And in Steinbach, wind is from the south-southeast at 7 kilometers an hour. Humidity at 99%, and it is 16. And happy 925 Day.
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0: 925 is September 25th. And since Dolly Parton's passing on August 25th in Nashville, Tennessee, many Dolly fans have been waiting for today. So I do hope you have a fantastic 925. And for the latest local weather updates, just visit the Low and Body Shop weather page. It's up on standbackonline.com.
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8: Zach Romanek of LeBrokery is one of four local golfers that recently performed quite well in an event that helped them punch their ticket to TPC Toronto at Osprey Valley, as Romanek explains.
9: Well, we were able to accomplish qualifying for the TPC Toronto, which is a national golf event through Golf Canada, and we will be able to go there with our league members, the Funks, actually, too, which is an honor to represent LeBrokery.
8: Romanek and his partner Yannick Gagnon couldn't be more excited to go, and they're very much appreciative of all the community support. In the WNBA, the Toronto Tempo wrapped up the regular season by losing to Connecticut 95-81, and in the NFL, Atlanta stunned Green Bay 35-14 in the Thursday nighter. 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
4: Another new episode of Made in Manitoba premieres Saturday afternoon at 5.05 p.m. And the recent trend of first-timers to our program continuing this weekend. Winnipeg singer-songwriter Trish V joining us for the first time. And her story of creating music includes continuing a family tradition of donut making and inviting friends and family to summer yard parties. She'll share the story in our usual Friday morning show, Made in Manitoba Preview, that's coming up in 10 minutes. Right now, 8:30.
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6: Good morning, I'm Addie Lowen. There is a yellow fog advisory in effect for all of

0: southeastern Manitoba this morning. We are expecting a cloudy day, high of 23 degrees, with humidex into closer to 28. More weekend weather details are coming up in just moments. And Stanbeck Mayor Earl Funk says the city's active transportation plan includes a safety aspect, providing residents with pathways that connect neighborhoods. He says the city recognizes that wider pathways are necessary to accommodate more types of active transportation.
1: We used to have a 6-foot wide spec, and now that spec is 9 feet wide because we're looking into the future, e-scooters, e-bikes. We need more room on those paths for all the kind of transportation that happens.
0: Funk says the pathway network will continue to expand as Steinbeck grows. And now that Myron Dick has been acclaimed as Neverville mayor for another term, he says he will be helping council focus on two areas that need attention: daycare spaces and vocational training for local students.
2: We have close to 1,000 names on a wait list, and so over the next 4 years, we need to make, you know, a strategy. We have to find ways to bring more daycare into our community.
0: Dick says he also wants to work with the province to help connect more young people with trades and career options by petitioning for a vocational school. Find more details on the Neverville Town Council nominees in the story on NevervilleOnline.com. And Hanover Reeve Jim Funk will serve another term as head of council. With more, here's reporter Shannon Duick.
3: Funk is in by acclamation and says that brings some relief.
4: It gives us the 4 weeks of not having to go through campaigning. Having that said, the previous time I ran 4 years ago, we did go to every community. I appreciated each and every one. That short little visit that you did have with them, that chat, gives you a little bit of insight as to what the feeling is in with the municipality.
3: Ward 2 Councillor Brian Esau and Ward 6 Councillor Curtis Daviduk are also in by acclamation. Funk says there is a level of peace knowing that he is assured at least some continuity with the next council. I'm Shannon Duick.
0: And families in La Broquerie and LaSalle will soon have a say in whether French immersion could come to their local schools. Superintendent Colin Campbell says the program would start with kindergarten and grow one grade at a time.
5: We have about 37% of our student population learning French in our school division. And so it's part of our ethos as a school division. And that's why it's important that we survey our communities when we want to try and build out programming.
0: Campbell says the survey results will help the school board decide whether to move to the next stage of planning. And morning, noon, and night, Stanbeck Online helps keep you connected to the stories that matter in the Southeast. Download the Stanbeck Online app to stream live.
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0: There is a yellow fog advisory in effect for this morning across southeastern Manitoba. We're expecting a mostly cloudy sky today, high of 23 with humidex at 28 degrees. Tonight, mostly cloudy, low of 15. Tomorrow, clouds with showers throughout the day, amounts of 5 to 10 millimeters expected, high of 18. And then on Sunday, sunshine and 21. We've got a mostly cloudy sky. Neverville and Winnipeg, it's 15. Grunthal, Vida, Sprague, Clefelt, Richards, St. Pierre, 16. And in Steinbeck, wind is from the south-southeast at 7 kilometers an hour. Humidity at 99%, and it is 16. For the latest local weather updates, visit the Lowen Body Shop weather page on Steinbeck Online. I'm Addie Lowen.
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0: cloudy and 2 degrees in Iqaluit. That's a look at temperatures across Canada. Your weekend weather on the way.
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4: There is a yellow fog advisory in effect for this morning across southeastern Manitoba. We're expecting a mostly cloudy sky today, high of 23 with humidex at 28 degrees. Tonight, mostly cloudy, low of 15. Tomorrow, clouds with showers throughout the day, amounts of 5 to 10 millimeters expected, high of 18. And then on Sunday, sunshine and 21. We've got a mostly cloudy sky. Neverville and Winnipeg, it's 15. Grunthal, Vida, Sprague, Kleefeld, Richards, St. Pierre, 16. And in Steinbeck, wind is from the south-southeast at 7 kilometers an hour. Humidity at 99%, and it is 16. For the latest local weather updates, visit the Lowen Body Shop weather page on Steinbeck Online. I'm Addie Lowen.
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0: And we do have one anniversary wish for the September 25th, and it's interesting in the sense the weather conditions right now, somewhat similar to what our celebrating couple had on their wedding day all those years ago. It's a diamond anniversary we're celebrating this morning. Happy 60th anniversary to Corny and Margaret Penner of Winkler. They shared with us their wedding day 60 years ago was rainy, but it still was a good day. I bet it was. A special song for Corny and Margaret, as well as all of you who are celebrating today. Celine Dion, The Color of My Love.

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5: Good morning. I'm Addie Lowen. There's a yellow fog advisory in effect for all of southeastern Manitoba this morning. We are expecting a mostly cloudy sky today, reaching a high of 23 degrees. Your weather details are coming up in just moments. And the mayor of Steinbeck says safety concerns are still top of the list of things that need to be addressed. With more here.

0: Carl Jackson, The Old Rugged Cross. And this morning we're wishing bon voyage and safe travels to Heart of the South host Harold Giesbrecht, who is on the road heading to Pigeon Forge, Tennessee for the annual National Quartet Convention.
1: This is an event that starts this coming Sunday night and runs through to the Saturday after that. So it's basically 7 days of music. I tell you, Chris, it's like a marathon because once the week gets going, especially for us in radio, there's, you know, record companies putting on breakfast for us, you know, 8 a.m, then the music goes till almost midnight. 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
0: 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Some of the all-time great groups will be a part of the program. 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
7: There is a yellow fog advisory in effect for this morning.

across southeastern Manitoba. We're expecting a mostly cloudy sky today. High of 23 with humidex at 28 degrees. Tonight, mostly cloudy, low of 15. Tomorrow, clouds with showers throughout the day. Amounts of 5 to 10 millimeters expected. High of 18. And then on Sunday, sunshine and 21. We've got a mostly cloudy sky. Neverville and Winnipeg, it's 15. Grunthal, Vida, Sprague, Clefelt, Richards, St. Pierre, 16. And in Steinbach, wind is from the south-southeast at 7 kilometers an hour. Humidity at 99%, and it is 16. For the latest local weather updates, visit the Lowen Body Shop weather page on Steinbach Online. I'm Addie Lowen.

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1: Good morning. I'm Addie Lowen. There's a yellow fog advisory in effect for all of southeastern Manitoba for today. We're expecting a cloudy sky, high of 23 degrees. Your weekend weather forecast is on the way in just moments. And public safety will remain a priority for Steinbach Mayor Earl Funk as he begins a new term. Funk ran uncontested for the mayor's position.
2: And I just encourage residents to come forward. If there are concerns you have about the racing, about the loud vehicles, come see me, call City Hall, make an appointment, bring your information, pictures, whatever you have. I will forward them to the RCMP and we will get this under control.
1: Funk says that information can help the RCMP with its investigations. Meanwhile, Myron Dick will continue as mayor of Neverville after being acclaimed this week. Looking ahead as more people move to Neverville and the cost of major projects like adding amenities and

0: services needed with growth, who will pay for it? Dick says.
1: So there is shared, but most of growth is born by the developers and then charging it in their lots and the homes.
0: He says no matter who is elected on October 28th, council will continue trying to move projects forward without overwhelming residents with taxes. Find more details on who is running for a council seat in the story on NevervilleOnline.com. And St. River School Division is asking families in La Broquerie and La Salle if they would like to see French immersion offered locally. Superintendent Colin Campbell says French programming is already a significant part of the division.
2: The corners, if you will, in La Broquerie and La Salle, we don't have that. And so hopefully we get some information, and if it's something that the data is telling us there's interest, then we need to move to that next phase in planning.
0: The survey will ask about interest in kindergarten French immersion for the 2027-28 school year in La Broquerie and La Salle. And Stanback RCMP are asking the public for any tips that may lead to the arrest of Tyler Sawatsky. With more, here's reporter Shannon Duick.
3: The 32-year-old is wanted on two arrest warrants for failing to comply with his probation order and assault with a weapon. He is also wanted on other criminal code driving offenses. Police say Sawatsky is known to frequent Steinbeck and Niverville. His photo can be seen in the news story at SteinbeckOnline.com. I'm Shannon Duick.
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0: There is a yellow fog advisory in effect for this morning across southeastern Manitoba. We're expecting a mostly cloudy sky today. High of 23 with humidex at 28 degrees. Tonight, mostly cloudy, low of 15. Tomorrow, clouds with showers throughout the day. Amounts of 5 to 10 millimeters expected. High of 18. And then on Sunday, sunshine and 21. We've got a mostly cloudy sky. Neverville and Winnipeg, it's 15. Grunthal, Vida, Sprague, Kleefeld, Richards, St. Pierre, 16. And in Steinbeck, wind is from the south-southeast at 7 kilometers an hour. Humidity at 99%, and it is 16. For the latest local weather updates, visit the Lowen Body Shop weather page on Steinbeck Online. I'm Addie Lowen.
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6: There is a yellow fog advisory in effect for this morning across southeastern Manitoba. We're expecting a mostly cloudy sky today. High of 23 with humidex at 28 degrees. Tonight, mostly cloudy, low of 15. Tomorrow, clouds with showers throughout the day. Amounts of 5 to 10 millimeters expected. High of 18. And then on Sunday, sunshine and 21. We've got a mostly cloudy sky. Neverville and Winnipeg, it's 15. Grunthal, Vida, Sprague, Clefelt, Richards, St. Pierre, 16. And in Steinbach, wind is from the south-southeast at 7 kilometers an hour. Humidity at 99%, and it is 16. For the latest local weather updates, visit the Lowen Body Shop weather page on Steinbach Online. I'm Addie Lowen.

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7: There is a yellow fog advisory in effect for this morning across southeastern Manitoba. We're expecting a mostly cloudy sky today. High of 23 with humidex at 28 degrees. Tonight, mostly cloudy, low of 15. Tomorrow, clouds with showers throughout the day. Amounts of 5 to 10 millimeters expected. High of 18. And then on Sunday, sunshine and 21. We've got a mostly cloudy sky. Neverville and Winnipeg, it's 15. Grunthal, Vida, Sprague, Clefelt, Richards, St. Pierre, 16. And in Steinbeck, wind is from the south-southeast at 7 kilometers an hour. Humidity at 99%, and it is 16. For the latest local weather updates, visit the Lowen Body Shop weather page on Steinbeck Online. I'm Addie Lowen.

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1: The fog advisory has ended for today. Expecting a mostly cloudy sky, high of 23, with humidex at 28 degrees. Tonight, mostly cloudy, low of 15. Tomorrow, clouds bringing showers and drizzle throughout the day. Amounts of 10 to 15 millimeters of rain expected, high of 18. And Sunday, sunshine at 21. We've got a mostly cloudy sky across southeastern Manitoba. In Niverville and Winnipeg, Grunthal, Vida, Sprague, Kleefeld, Richer, St. Pierre, it's 17. And in Steinbach, wind is from the southeast at 7 kilometers an hour, humidity at 96%, and it is 17. Get all your weather details on the Lowen Body Shop local weather page on Steinbach Online. 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
2: The fog advisory has ended for today. Expecting a mostly cloudy sky, high of 23, with humidex at 28 degrees. Tonight, mostly cloudy, low of 15. Tomorrow, clouds bringing showers and drizzle throughout the day. Amounts of 10 to 15 millimeters of rain expected, high of 18. And Sunday, sunshine at 21. We've got a mostly cloudy sky across southeastern Manitoba. In Niverville and Winnipeg, Grunthal, Vida, Sprague, Kleefeld, Richer, St. Pierre, it's 17. And in Steinbach, wind is from the southeast at 7 kilometers an hour, humidity at 96%, and it is 17. Get all your weather details on the Lowen Body Shop local weather page on Steinbach Online. I'm Addie Lowen.
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11: The fog advisory has ended for

For today, expecting a mostly cloudy sky, high of 23, with humidex at 28 degrees. Tonight, mostly cloudy, low of 15. Tomorrow, clouds bringing showers and drizzle throughout the day, amounts of 10 to 15 millimeters of rain expected, high of 18. And Sunday, sunshine at 21. We've got a mostly cloudy sky across southeastern Manitoba. In Niverville and Winnipeg, Grunthal, Vida, Sprague, Kleefeld, Richer, St. Pierre at 17. And in Steinbach, wind is from the southeast at 7 kilometers an hour, humidity at 96%, and it is 17. 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
3: The fog advisory has ended for today. Expecting a mostly cloudy sky, high of 23, with humidex at 28 degrees. Tonight, mostly cloudy, low of 15. Tomorrow, clouds bringing showers and drizzle throughout the day. Amounts of 10 to 15 millimeters of rain expected, high of 18. And Sunday, sunshine at 21. We've got a mostly cloudy sky across southeastern Manitoba. In Niverville and Winnipeg, Grunthal, Vida, Sprague, Kleefeld, Richer, St. Pierre, it's 17. And in Steinbach, wind is from the southeast at 7 kilometers an hour, humidity at 96%, and it is 17. Get all your weather details on the Lowen Body Shop local weather page on Steinbach Online. I'm Addie Lowen.
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1: Today, mainly cloudy paired with a high of 23. Mainly cloudy tonight with chances of showers and a low of 15. Saturday, cloudy, chances of showers and a high of 18. And Sunday brings the sunshine with a high of 21. Right now in Winnipeg, it's 17 degrees. St. Pierre, Niverville, and Landmark the same. LaBroquerie and Rich are also at 17. And Sprague the same at 17. Here in Steinbach, skies are mainly cloudy as the humidity sits at 93%. The wind is coming through at 8 kilometers per hour from the southeast, and the temperature is 17. I'm Afton Berg.
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6: 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The upcoming U.S. midterm elections have been getting a lot of media, so what could it all mean for the stock market? Well, since 1930, the U.S. S&P 500 index has averaged around a 3% return in the midterm election year, by far the weakest period of the four-year presidential cycle. However, in the year following a midterm, i.e. next year, average returns jumped to nearly 14%, the strongest of any year in the cycle. Many studies using data back to the 1950s find the U.S. S&P 500 has shown a positive return in the 12 months after every midterm election. Average post-midterm gains often are in the low to mid-teens

0: as markets respond with strength once election results resolve political uncertainty. Bottom line, typically midterm year volatility is normal, not a signal to step to the sidelines. 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
6: Taking a look at your market, starting with canola at ICE Futures Canada. The November contract is down $2.80 at $825.80 per ton. The January contract is down $2.70 at $838.50. At the Minneapolis Grain Exchange, hard red spring wheat for December down 4 cents at $7.17 per bushel. March wheat down 5 cents at $7.37. At the Chicago Board of Trade, corn for December down a cent at $5.26 per bushel. March corn down 2 cents at $5.40. November soybeans down a cent at $13.16 per bushel. January soybeans down 2 cents at $13.30. Oats for December down 6 cents at $4.16 per bushel. March oats down 11 cents at $4.20. On the livestock markets at the CME, lean hogs for October down 58 cents at $78.63 per hundredweight. December hog contract down 50 cents at $68.98. Live cattle for October down 10 cents at $218.98. And December cattle up 70 cents at $221.80 per hundredweight.
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19: As MPs return to the House of Commons this week, there's a lot of discussion around economic challenges facing Canadians. Among those, the cost of fuel. John Barlow, Conservative Shadow Minister for Agriculture, says the cost of diesel is a key issue for farmers with the harvest underway.
20: Ian, a farmer in Newfoundland, told me he's paying more than $2.40 a liter in diesel. He said if it gets higher, we all starve. Kate said her family farm in Saskatchewan isn't profitable if she has to spend another $91,000 just in fuel at this harvest. Melanie, a farmer in Alberta, said fuel prices this harvest are hurting. Why is the Prime Minister not taking our conservative plan, eliminating all taxes on gas and diesel, so farmers can afford to feed Canadians?
19: Federal Agriculture Minister Heath MacDonald says international events are largely responsible for the latest increase in fuel costs. For Golden West, I'm Glendale Allen Vossler.
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22: Today, mainly cloudy paired with a high of 23. Mainly cloudy tonight with chances of showers and a low of 15. Saturday, cloudy, chances of showers and a high of 18. And Sunday brings the sunshine with a high of 21. Right now in Winnipeg, it's 17 degrees. St. Pierre, Niverville, and Landmark the same. LaBrokerie and Rich are also at 17. And Sprague the same at 17. Here in Steinbeck, skies are mainly cloudy as the humidity sits at 93%. The wind is coming through at 8 kilometers per hour from the southeast, and the temperature is 17. I'm Afton Berg.
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19: Today on the Prairie Ag Wire, farmers are dealing with increased costs as they bring in this year's harvest. Manitoba's weekly crop report shows 43% of the harvest is now complete. Saskatchewan's harvest is at 41%, behind the five-year average of 82%. Alberta's weekly crop report comes out later today. I had an opportunity to talk with a farmer from Kerrobert. Jeremy Welter is vice president of the Agricultural Producers Association of Saskatchewan. And of course, when I caught up to Jeremy, he was on the combine. Jeremy, set the stage for us. How is harvest going for you and in your area?
2: The northeast area of Kerrobert, where I farm, things are going quite well, actually. There's humidity issues. You wake up in the morning, and most mornings it's either foggy or, you know, your vehicles and everything is soaking wet from all the humidity in the air. We're usually shut down. It's a very rare night that we can go until, you know, midnight, 1 o'clock. Most of the time we're kind of shutting her in about 10:30. So days are certainly shorter as far as what we're allowed to get through the combine before the machines start to struggle. But, we've had a really good run, and it looks like the next couple of weeks, knock on wood, is going to be, quite positive as well. I think most people in the area are probably closing in on that, 50% mark. There might be a few people that are, you know, sort of above that, but that's probably roughly where the area is. And it looks like we're going to have hopefully a pretty good, 15 days for maybe not a complete and final push, but certainly the lion's share of what's currently out there.
19: Now, of course, one of the biggest challenges other than the weather for farmers when it comes to bringing in this year's harvest is, of course, the increasing costs producers are seeing.
2: I always drag it back to the fact of the matter that farmers are price takers, not price setters. We don't set the value of our commodities based on our expenses. You know, the expenses come out of the profit side of things, if there is one. And so, you know, with diesel climbing, you know, past $2 now a liter, it's effectively doubled the cost of running equipment from where it was a year ago, just to be able to fuel up the machines. It's by and large for farmers definitely something that they, you know, that they're keeping an eye on. And it's probably reasonable to say it's causing more than a little bit of concern.
19: Now, Jeremy, one of the things that APAS wanted to get across is the fact that the AgriStability extended enrollment deadline in the prairies is coming up here very quickly, October the 1st, I believe, in all provinces. One of the things that's important to remember is the fact that fuel costs are considered an eligible expense.
2: Absolutely it is. Fuel costs are a fully allowable expense. You know, so what this is going to do, obviously, it's going to increase the expense side of your calculation. With regards to ag stability, if your expenses go up, it eats into your net income, your profit margins. Under the ag stability program, that expense is an allowable expense. And so what it does is it changes what the calculation looks like. And certainly some, maybe a lot of cases, it might change what your expected payout is under that program. You know, what we've seen in the last 30 days is we've seen an increase on the expense side of diesel. We've probably reasonably seen a decrease in the income side for the value of the commodity because the quality is down. And so, you know, when you look at the ability to enroll in ag stability now, it's kind of like being told that you can buy fire insurance while your house is on fire. You know, most insurance companies would, you know, they wouldn't be really excited about that idea. But this is an indication that the government recognizes what's happening. The government recognizes that the things currently happening are out of farmers' control. You can't plan for, you know, inclement weather in harvest. You can't plan for worldwide events driving up the cost of diesel. But government recognizes that farmers still need support. And so they're offering it to us in the form of an extended enrollment deadline for ag stability. So I think it's really positive because it indicates

0: states that government wants to continue supporting agriculture. They just want to do it under some of the existing programs that we've got.
1: I've been talking with Jeremy Welter, the Vice President of APAS. For Golden West, I'm Glendalee Allen Vossler.
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5: Today, mainly cloudy paired with a high of 23. Mainly cloudy tonight with chances of showers and a low of 15. Saturday, cloudy, chances of showers and a high of 18. And Sunday brings the sunshine with a high of 21. Right now in Winnipeg, it's 17 degrees. St. Pierre, Niverville, and Landmark the same. LaBroquerie and Rich are also at 17. And Sprague the same at 17. Here in Steinbeck, skies are mainly cloudy as the humidity sits at 93%. The wind is coming through at 8 kilometers per hour from the southeast, and the temperature is 17. I'm Afton Berg.
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9: Zach Romanuk is one of four LaBroquerie golfers that are heading to TPC Toronto at Osprey Valley next year, where Zach says he's excited for the whole experience and to play the golf course that hosts the RBC Canadian Open.
10: You know, I'm beyond words to describe my excitement, and it's gonna be a challenge out there, but I'm excited for it, for what's to come, and I'm sure this winter we can prepare ourselves for what will come, as those conditions won't be no easy test.
9: Romanuk says he's very proud to represent LaBroquerie and can't wait to go with the whole experience. In the MJHL, a very busy night with 12 of the 13 teams in action, including Steinbeck, who's hosting Neepawa. Niverville is at Verdun. The Winnipeg Blues visit Selkirk. Dauphin hosts Swan Valley. Winkler visits the Winnipeg Monarchs. And Portage entertains Northern Manitoba. In the CFL, the Winnipeg Blue Bombers are home to Toronto. In the NHL preseason, Winnipeg's at Colorado. In the AHL preseason, Manitoba visits Iowa. In a Major League Baseball, the Blue Jays wrap up the season by hosting Cincinnati for a three-game set over the weekend. For your scores, stories, and all things sports, check out the False Front Golf Simulator sports page on SteinbeckOnline.com. I'm Dave Anthony.
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7: Taking a look at your markets, starting with canola at ICE Futures Canada. The November contract is down $2.80 at $825.80 per ton. The January contract is down $2.70 at $838.50. At the Minneapolis Grain Exchange, hard red spring wheat for December down 4 cents at $7.17 per bushel. March wheat down 5 cents at $7.37. At the Chicago Board of Trade, corn for December down a cent at $5.26 per bushel. March corn down 2 cents at $5.40. November soybeans down a cent at $13.16 per bushel. January soybeans down 2 cents at $13.30. Oats for December down 6 cents at $4.16 per bushel. March oats down 11 cents at $4.20. On the livestock markets at the CME, lean hogs for October are down 58 cents at $78.63 per hundredweight. December hog contract down 50 cents at $68.98. Live cattle for October down 10 cents at $218.98. And December cattle up 70 cents at $221.80 per hundredweight.
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9: With fall migration underway, poultry producers are being advised to be on the lookout for highly pathogenic avian influenza. A number of cases have been reported in wild birds and poultry in Manitoba. It's likely only a matter of time before other prairie provinces begin reporting detection. Fall migration is in full swing, bringing large numbers of ducks, geese, and other wild birds through Manitoba, Saskatchewan, and Alberta. Those birds can carry the virus and spread it to domestic poultry, with producers being advised to watch their birds closely. Poultry producers are being urged to tighten biosecurity measures, restrict farm visitors, disinfect equipment and vehicles, and closely monitor flocks for any signs of illness. It's also important to keep flocks at home inside as much as possible. Postpone any poultry shows or gatherings. For Golden West, I'm Glendalee Allen Vossler.
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0: Walk beside me, Celtic woman, on this Friday afternoon, September 25th. My name is Zach Drieger, and I'm looking forward to taking a radio walk with you this afternoon. I'll be hanging out till 5 o'clock, and we will look ahead at the weekend to come, all the events happening around the region. The news team will keep us current on the latest local headlines and your weekend weather details. We'll look ahead to Made in Manitoba, the Lawn and Garden Journal, and Heart of the South with Harold Giesbrecht. And we got some fantastic music between now and 5 o'clock, a Friday afternoon packed with wonderful songs. So lots of great stuff to come, and I hope you can stick around for all of it. Thanks for joining me off the top. Let's go.
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7: Today, mainly cloudy, paired with a high of 23. Mainly cloudy tonight with chances of showers and a low of 15. Saturday, cloudy, chances of showers and a high of 18. And Sunday brings the sunshine with a high of 21. Right now in Winnipeg, it's 17 degrees. St. Pierre, Niverville, and Landmark the same. LaBroquerie and Rich are also at 17. And Sprague the same at 17. Here in Steinbeck, skies are mainly cloudy as the humidity sits at 93%. The wind is coming through at 8 kilometers per hour from the southeast, and the temperature is 17. I'm Afton Berg.

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8: Today, mainly cloudy paired with a high of 23. Mainly cloudy tonight with chances of showers and a low of 15. Saturday, cloudy, chances of showers and a high of 18. And Sunday brings the sunshine with a high of 21. Right now in Winnipeg, it's 17 degrees. St. Pierre, Niverville, and Landmark the same. LaBrokery and Rich are also at 17. And Sprague the same at 17. Here in Steinbach, skies are mainly cloudy as the humidity sits at 93%. The wind is coming through at 8 kilometers per hour from the southeast, and the temperature is 17. I'm Afton Berg.

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8: Taking a look at the markets, canola, November, $827.70, down 90 cents. January, $840.40, down 80 cents. Spring wheat, Minneapolis, December, $7.13. Hard red winter wheat, December, $292.50. Wheat, December, $703.25. Corn, December, $5.28.25, up 75 cents. Oats, December, $4.20.25, down 2.25. Soybeans, November, $1,319, up 150. Soybean meal, October, $373.90, down 220. Soybean oil, October, $67.26, up

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4: Today, mainly cloudy skies paired with a high of 23. Mainly cloudy tonight, chances of showers and a low of 15. Cloudy with chances of rain on Saturday and a high of 18. And sunny on Sunday with a high of 21. Right now in Winnipeg, it's 18 degrees, St. Pierre, Niverville, and Landmark at 17, LaBrokerie and Richer also at 17, and Sprague the same at 17. Here in Steinbeck, skies are mainly cloudy as the humidity sits at 89%, the wind is coming through at 13 kilometers per hour from the southeast, and the temperature is 17. I'm Afton Berg.

0: If regions west of the Red River to the Saskatchewan border see the lower end of that. In fact, as you move westward, the lower the accumulations will be, perhaps close to the Saskatchewan border, barely enough to wet the bottom of your gauge. Now, as that system moves out of the area, sunshine should return Sunday. Temperatures remaining above average, most likely in the low 20s. Now, the next potential rainmaker showing up in the forecast models for Monday, again, pushing northeastward out of the Dakotas and Minnesota and impacting southern Manitoba. Now, there is still some uncertainty regarding the low's track and just how much rain it could bring. But at this point, I'd suggest our rain watchers will be checking their gauges not only at the end of Saturday, but most likely come Tuesday morning, too.
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6: Today, mainly cloudy skies paired with a high of 23. Mainly cloudy tonight, chances of showers and a low of 15. Cloudy with chances of rain on Saturday and a high of 18. And sunny on Sunday with a high of 21. Right now in Winnipeg, it's 18 degrees. St. Pierre, Niverville, and Landmark at 17. LaBrokerie and Richer also at 17. And Sprague, the same, at 17. Here in Steinbeck, skies are mainly cloudy as the humidity sits at 89%. The wind is coming through at 13 kilometers per hour from the southeast, and the temperature is 17. I'm Afton Berg.
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0: today. More on the weather coming up right after the news. Fall is a busy time on the Tallgrass Prairie as wildlife prepares for winter. Naturalist Norm Gregoire has noticed red squirrels are very active these days, storing food, and not just the typical nuts.
1: If you ever do see mushrooms being dehydrated out on spruce branches or whatever it is, it's from red squirrels.
0: For more details, read the story on SteinbeckOnline.com. Hanover School Division teachers and principals are continuing to explore research-informed approaches to teaching. More than 600 educators took part in Monday's Professional Development Day, which included sessions on adaptive teaching, questioning, and balancing challenge and support. Superintendent Joe Thiessen says the sessions offered something for both new and experienced teachers.
2: I think our new teachers, really appreciated it as that foundation. For some of our veteran teachers, it was probably a bit more of a review of what they're already doing, but it certainly would reinforce and support the way they're planning for their class.
0: The division says the strategies are intended to support student learning and strengthen classroom instruction. Lac Da Bonnie RCMP have recovered several items that were stolen from a shed belonging to the organizers of the 2027 Lac Da Bonnie Ice Fishing Derby. With more, here's reporter Addie Lowen.
3: So back on September 11th, police received a report that more than $20,000 worth of items had been stolen. Then on Wednesday, RCMP executed a search warrant at a residence in Lac Da Bonnie, where officers recovered several of the stolen prizes, along with other items believed to have been stolen recently in the area. A male suspect was also arrested at the residence. Alexander Brinchisky, 37, of Lac Da Bonnie, has been charged and remains in custody. The investigation is ongoing. I'm Addie Lowen.
0: Myron Dick has been acclaimed as mayor for the town of Niverville for another four-year term. He says the community has a lot to look forward to, including a new fire hall, regional wastewater treatment plant, PR 311 expansion, and more recreation planning. Dick says growth is important, but so is keeping the community connected.
4: The small town feel is a culture. It's not a number. So we want to, whether we're 1,800 people 20 years ago or we'll be 28,000 people 25 years from now, that we still buy the coffee for the person in line behind us. We're still willing to shovel our neighbor's driveway.
0: Dick adds he wants residents to continue looking out for one another. On the go or at home, stay in the loop with the latest local stories. 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
0: Today, mainly cloudy skies paired with a high of 23. Mainly cloudy tonight, chances of showers and a low of 15. Cloudy with chances of rain on Saturday and a high of 18. And sunny on Sunday with a high of 21. Right now in Winnipeg, it's 18 degrees. St. Pierre, Niverville, and Landmark at 17. LaBrokerie and Richer also at 17. And Sprague, the same, at 17. Here in Steinbeck, skies are mainly cloudy as the humidity sits at 89%. The wind is coming through at 13 kilometers per hour from the southeast, and the temperature is 17. I'm Afton Berg.
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3: Because there's not an easy answer. 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

0: Hey, fitting song, considering the verse of the day we shared about 10 minutes ago, He Will Rest, from Brian Felton, bringing us to the halfway point of our 3 o'clock Inspirational Music Hour on this Friday, September 25th. Coming up in a moment, we're going to get you another look at your weekend weather details, get in touch, and then after that, we're back to it with Andrew Martin and Little Is Much When God Is In It.
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2: Today, mainly cloudy skies paired with a high of 23. Mainly cloudy tonight, chances of showers and a low of 15. Cloudy with chances of rain on Saturday and a high of 18. And sunny on Sunday with a high of 21. Right now in Winnipeg, it's 18 degrees, St. Pierre, Niverville, and Landmark at 17, LaBroquerie and Richer also at 17, and Sprague the same at 17. Here in Steinbach, skies are mainly cloudy as the humidity sits at 89%, the wind is coming through at 13 kilometers per hour from the southeast, and the temperature is 17. I'm Afton Berg.
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1: Good afternoon and a happy Friday to you. It is September 25th. My name is Zach Drieger. I've been hanging out since about 1 o'clock. We are starting the official countdown to the weekend. We got about an hour left before we break for the weekend at 5, and we're ready to get this 4 o'clock hour off and running with another visit from the news team.
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3: Good evening. I'm Afton Berg. Sky's mainly cloudy tonight. More on the weather coming up right after the news. The Steinbach Legion is inviting the community to join them to celebrate their 100th anniversary with a community barbecue. President of Steinbach Legion, Bill Richards, says it's a major milestone.
4: There are events everywhere, and we in Steinbach are going to have a similar event that many other communities are having, and that is a community barbecue.
3: The celebration will be taking place on September 26th from 11 a.m. till 2 p.m. at AD Penner Park. The Bethesda Foundation has met with Manitoba's health minister to discuss the future of healthcare in Steinbach and the Southeast. With more, here's reporter Judy Peters.
5: Board Chair Chris Gertsen says the foundation talked about mental health concerns in the region, doctor recruitment, and the need for appropriate healthcare facilities.
6: We had a listening ear from the minister and the deputy minister, and we look forward to future discussions where we can talk about how we can partner together with them to deliver better healthcare services for the region.
5: Gertsen says the board left the meeting feeling encouraged. I'm Judy Peters.
3: A motorist from Quebec was ticketed Thursday afternoon following a crash in Mitchell. With more, here's reporter Shannon Duick.
7: Steinbach RCMP say it happened on Highway 52 at the intersection of Reichenbach Road on the community's west side. According to RCMP, an SUV was traveling west on Highway 52 when it collided with a pickup truck that was crossing the highway from Reichenbach Road. The driver of the pickup truck, an 18-year-old male from Quebec, was issued a ticket for proceeding before it was safe to do so. Police say there is no word on whether anyone was injured in the crash. I'm Shannon Duick.
3: Lac-Da-Bonnie RCMP have recovered several items that were stolen from a shed belonging to the organizers of the 2027 Lac-Da-Bonnie Ice Fishing Derby. With more, here's reporter Addie Lowen.
8: So back on September 11th, police received a report that more than $20,000 worth of items had been stolen. Then on Wednesday, RCMP executed a search warrant at a residence in Lac-Da-Bonnie, where officers recovered several of the stolen prizes, along with other items believed to have been stolen recently in the area. A male suspect was also arrested at the residence. Alexander Brinchisky, 37, of Lac-Da-Bonnie, has been charged and remains in custody. The investigation is ongoing. I'm Addie Lowen.
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3: Mainly cloudy this afternoon, paired with a high of 23. Mainly cloudy skies tonight with chances of showers and a low of 15, cloudy on Saturday with chances of showers and a high of 18, and sunny on Sunday with a high of 21. Right now in Winnipeg, it's 18 degrees.

0: Humidity sits at 82%. The wind is coming through at 12 kilometers per hour from the southeast, and the temperature is 18. I'm Afton Berg.
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0: It was you, Catherine Penfold, on this Friday afternoon, September 25th. My name is Zach Drieger, and coming up in a moment, we'll get you another look at your weekend weather details, and shortly after that, we're going to see who's all capping off the work week with some birthday cake.
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7: Mainly cloudy this afternoon, paired with a high of 23. Mainly cloudy skies tonight, with chances of showers and a low of 15. Cloudy on Saturday, with chances of showers and a high of 18. And sunny on Sunday, with a high of 21. Right now in Winnipeg, it's 18 degrees. St. Pierre, Niverville, and Landmark the same. LaBroquerie and Rich are also at 18, and Sprague, 18. Here in Steinbeck, skies are mainly cloudy as the humidity sits at 82%. The wind is coming through at 12 kilometers per hour from the southeast, and the temperature is 18. I'm Afton Berg.
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3: Time for the birthday book on a Friday afternoon, September 25th. From the Boys of Anna Lions Club calendar, we have birthday wishes going out to Caden Barwick, Derek DeLorme, Carrick Kleebaum, and Chris Walker today. That's our list front to back. So to Caden, Derek, Carrick, Chris, and anyone else who might be capping off the week with a slice of birthday cake, we hope you have a wonderful day celebrating today, an even better weekend, and a big happy birthday from all of us here at Golden West Radio.
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16: Mainly cloudy this afternoon, paired with a high of 23. Mainly cloudy skies tonight with chances of showers and a low of 15. Cloudy on Saturday with chances of showers and a high of 18. And sunny on Sunday with a high of 21. Right now in Winnipeg, it's 18 degrees. St. Pierre, Niverville, and Landmark the same. La Broquerie and Richer also at 18. And Sprague, 18. Here in Steinbach, skies are mainly cloudy as the humidity sits at 82%. The wind is coming through at 12 kilometers per hour from the southeast, and the temperature is 18. I'm Afton Berg.
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11: My wonderful friends, we are nearing the end of our week together. It is Friday, September 25th, and the only thing that separates us from our weekend break is 15 minutes of country gospel music, and today we are starting with Kendra Kay and How Great Thou Art.

the Kubasek Gospel Quartet and Tell It to Jesus, wrapping up our week together. My name is Zach Drieger, and looking into the weekend tomorrow, 9:15 a.m., Carla Hersena back in studio live on the Lawn and Garden Journal. She will be awaiting your calls at 9:15 a.m., 1-800-374-3315. The number to get through live on the program, straight to Carla. You get to go live on air, which I think is pretty cool. 5:05 p.m. Trish V joining us for her debut on Made in Manitoba. That is very exciting. And then 8 o'clock, Harold Giesbrecht celebrating the annual National Quartet Convention, which kicks off this Sunday with a feature program on all

0: Now, your Steinbeck Online News.
1: Good evening. I'm Afton Berg. A low of 15 degrees tonight. More on the weather coming up right after the news. The Bethesda Foundation says it was encouraged by a recent meeting with Manitoba's health minister. Foundation Board Chair Chris Gertzen says they discussed health care needs in Steinbeck and the Southeast, including mental health, doctor recruitment, and future facility needs.
2: Whenever we can tell our story, whenever we can lay it out very clearly how we can benefit the system through private donations, we are encouraged.
1: Gertzen says the foundation also wants to work with government and Southern Health on future healthcare needs for the growing region. The Steinbeck Legion is celebrating its 100th anniversary, continuing to support veterans and their families. President of the Steinbeck Legion, Bill Richards, says they have been able to support local veterans.
3: We've provided funds for veterans' families, but we have been really surprised at the number of veterans we can support locally.
1: The Steinbeck Legion is celebrating this milestone by hosting a community barbecue.

0: 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I'm Judy Peters.
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1: Mainly cloudy tonight, paired with a low of 12. Saturday, cloudy skies, chances of showers, paired with a high of 18. Sunny on Sunday with a high of 21. And Monday, cloudy with 30% chances of showers and a high of 17. Right now in Winnipeg, it's 18 degrees. St. Pierre, Niverville, and Landmark the same. Labrocque and Rich are also at 18, and Sprague, 17. Here in Steinbeck, skies are mainly cloudy as the humidity sits at 83%. The wind is coming through at 8 kilometers per hour from the southeast, and the temperature is 18. I'm Afton Berg.
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8: With fall migration underway, poultry producers are being advised to be on the lookout for highly pathogenic avian influenza. A number of cases have been reported in wild birds and poultry in Manitoba. It's likely only a matter of time before other prairie provinces begin reporting detection. Fall migration is in full swing, bringing large numbers of ducks, geese, and other wild birds through Manitoba, Saskatchewan, and Alberta. Those birds can carry the virus and spread it to domestic poultry, with producers being advised to watch their birds closely. Poultry producers are being urged to tighten biosecurity measures, restrict farm visitors, disinfect equipment and vehicles, and closely monitor flocks for any signs of illness. It's also important to keep flocks at home inside as much as possible. Postpone any poultry shows or gatherings. For Golden West, I'm Glendalee Allen-Vossler.
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7: Mainly cloudy tonight, paired with a low of 12. Saturday, cloudy skies, chances of showers, paired with a high of 18. Sunny on Sunday with a high of 21. And Monday, cloudy with 30% chances of showers and a high of 17. Right now in Winnipeg, it's 18 degrees. St. Pierre, Niverville, and Landmark the same. Labrocque and Rich are also at 18, and Sprague, 17. Here in Steinbeck, skies are mainly cloudy as the humidity sits at 83%. The wind is coming through at 8 kilometers per hour from the southeast, and the temperature is 18. I'm Afton Berg.
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12: Zach Romanuk is one of four Labrocque golfers that are heading to TPC Toronto at Osprey Valley next year, where Zach says he's excited for the whole experience and to play the golf course that hosts the RBC Canadian Open.
13: You know, I'm beyond words to describe my excitement, and it's gonna be a challenge out there, but I'm excited for it, for what's to come, and I'm sure this winter we can prepare ourselves for what will come, as those conditions won't be no easy test.
12: Romanek says he's very proud to represent Labrocque and can't wait to go with the whole experience. In the MJHL, a very busy night with 12 of the 13 teams in action, including Steinbeck, who's hosting Neepawa. Niverville is at Verdun. The Winnipeg Blues visit Selkirk. Dauphin hosts Swan Valley. Winkler visits the Winnipeg Monarchs. And Portage entertains Northern Manitoba. In the CFL, the Winnipeg Blue Bombers are home to Toronto. In the NHL preseason, Winnipeg's at Colorado. In the AHL preseason, Manitoba visits Iowa. In a Major League Baseball, the Blue Jays wrap up the season by hosting Cincinnati for a three-game set over the weekend. For your scores, stories, and all things sports, check out the False Front Golf Simulator sports page on SteinbeckOnline.com. 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
12: I'm thrilled to be joined on Sports Beat today with one of the team members from one of the Labrocque golf teams that had some recent success, Mr. Zach Romanuk. Zach, thanks for doing this today.
13: For sure.
12: Well, Zach, why don't you tell us a little bit about what you and your team were able to accomplish and what it means?
13: Well, we were able to accomplish qualifying for the TPC Toronto, which is a national golf event through Golf Canada. And we will be able to go there with our league members,

0: defuncts, actually, too, which is an honor to represent La Brokerie.
1: All right, so big congratulations, Zach. Obviously, that's a huge deal. Just take us through the event and how you guys did as a team.
0: You know, we went in, we weren't going in with any expectations. We just wanted to have a good time, and obviously, we're competitive, so we still want to do well, but we had a rough start. We were able to stick it out, and only around hole 15 is when we realized when we had a chance. So we ended up locking in, and then it brought us to a playoff hole, which we ended up getting it through a playoff hole.
1: What was the reaction from you and your team, like, Zach, when you won that playoff hole and, you know, were able to accomplish something very special as a group?
0: You know, I was pretty cool in the moment. My partner, he was quite excited, but it's only after the fact when I truly realized what we had just accomplished. And yeah, so excitement. That's what it was.
1: Zach Romanek joining us on SportsBeat today, Manitoba representative for the National Golf League qualifier, one of two La Brokerie teams that are actually going to TPC Toronto at Osprey Valley. Zach, as a golfer, you've heard a lot about that golf course. How excited are you to go to TPC Toronto to compete now on that famous piece of golf course?
0: You know, I'm beyond words to describe my excitement. And it's gonna be a challenge out there, but I'm excited for it, for what's to come. And I'm sure this winter we can prepare ourselves for what will come, as those conditions won't be no easy test.
1: No, so how do you go about preparing it, Zach? Do you kind of study through simulators? Do you, because I don't know if you'll be able to get out there for a practice round, you know, too much before the June event, but do you do simulators? Do you just kind of do course knowledge as best you can? How do you prepare for something like that?
0: I'll probably actually rip up the PGA 2K. You can see the course on there, I assume. So, I'll play a bit of that, maybe play some simulator golf, and just go in with the mindset to have fun, really. That's all you can do when you're playing such a difficult course like those.
1: Zach, last couple for you here. Obviously, you got a great relationship with your team that you're going to be going with there. Just how excited are you to be able to share this with them and what it means to go to maybe this once-in-a-lifetime golf experience with buddies like that?
0: You know, it means a lot to me. I'm very proud to come from La Brokerie and to be able to do with a couple other La Brokerie boys. And it means the world. It's a once-in-a-lifetime experience, like you say. So I'm going to enjoy every moment when I'm out there. And really, the golf's just... I'm not even worried about how I play. It's more the experience that I'm able to play such a beautiful course right before one of the best tournaments that happen on the PGA Tour every year.
1: Well, yeah, that RBC Canadian Tour continues to get a lot of eyeballs on it, so it's so cool you get to actually go. Last two for you, Zach. You kind of touched on it there, being from La Brokerie. What can you say about the outpouring of support and how many people have reached out to congratulate you and how proud they are that you were able to accomplish this? What can you say about the community?
0: You know, the community has... We've always had lots of support through La Brokerie, us the athletes especially, and nonetheless it's been very heartwarming and appreciative how all the support I have received and us teams have received throughout the past week.
1: Well, Zach, we'll wrap up with this. If for anybody that's been to the La Brokerie golf course, if you go into the clubhouse, you know that they've got a wide selection of some pretty funky colored golf shirts. Have you thought about what you're going to wear for the June event already? Are you going to wear something bright and bold so you stand out, or are you going to go conservative a little bit?
0: I'll dress more.

0: classy out there. So yeah, it's definitely more conservative, and keep it low key.
1: Well, Zach,
0: let the skill do the shining.
1: There you go, Zach Romanuk. Thank you so much for doing this today. Appreciate your time. Thank you so much.
0: Yes, thank you, Dave. Have a nice day.

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1: Mainly cloudy tonight, paired with a low of 12.

0: Here's the problem. In every circumstance of life, it's all about me or it's all about God. That's the way it is. If I'm wrapped up in myself and only what pleases me and helps me and encourages me and strengthens me and me, if it's all about God, then you know what? I'm going to be interested in you. I'm going to be interested in him and her and you and this and that. And a person's wrapped up in themselves. If it's all about me, I'm not going to be able to love someone else. I'm not going to learn from someone else. I'm not going to teach someone. If it's all about me, we miss out on what life's all about.
1: You can learn more about how to focus on God and his purposes. 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
4: Overcast tonight with a low of 15. Saturday, cloudy, rain beginning early in the morning with about 5 to 10 millimeters expected. Wind gusting out of the south and a high of 18. Saturday night, cloudy, 60% chance of showers, then clearing up before morning. A gusty south wind shifting west and lightening up before morning, a low of 9. Sunny skies expected for Sunday with a high of 21. Monday, cloudy, chance of showers and a high of 17. Stay informed with a full 7-day forecast on Low and Body Shop local weather on the Steinbeck Online app. I'm Candace Dirksen.
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